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2: YQM Country Fest. We are live in Dieppe, New Brunswick, and it's day one. We're looking forward to seeing Zach Top headlining the show tonight. But we're also joined at the booth with a bunch of concert goers. Can you introduce yourself?
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2: 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Is this your first time here?
3: It's my third year going. People are great. 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
2: Looking forward to seeing that. 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
3: Me, that'd be me all day. 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
3: It's a great concert, honestly. Great venue, great everybody, great people, great drinks, great everything. Great artists playing. Everything's amazing here.
2: Well, guys, enjoy your weekend, and thanks for dropping by the booth. Anything else you want to mention?
6: Just have fun and be safe.
3: Have a great weekend. Take care. Brush your hair.
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1: As you know, Casey Kasem has unlocked the American Top 40 vaults and is replaying original shows from the 80s. This week, Casey takes you back to September 3rd, 1983. That's when the Eurythmics enjoyed Sweet Dreams, ELO declared rock and roll is king, Taco was putting on the Ritz, and Bonnie Tyler witnessed a total eclipse of the heart. You'll hear those songs, all the Top 40 hits, and the long-distance dedications from September 3rd, 1983. 83, right here on American Top 40, the 80s.
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0: Casey Kasem has unlocked the American Top 40 vaults and is replaying original shows from the 70s. This week, Casey takes you back to August 30th, 1975. That's when Ambrosia was holding on to yesterday. The Bee Gees were jive-talking. The Carpenters played solitaire. And Morris Albert felt nothing more than feelings. You'll hear those songs and all the top 40 hits from August 30th, 1975, right here on American Top 40, the 70s.
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Together, we are all Nova Scotians. We are the true North, strong and free. We are proud to be Canada.

0: full repayment of more than $100 million owed by Northern Pulp. The final payment was received this week, according to a statement from the Premier. The pulp mill in Pictou County went idle in 2020, and the company entered creditor protection. The province reached a settlement last year that dismissed a $450 million lawsuit against the government. The sale of timberlands covered the pension deficit and provincial loans. The Premier says the outcome's the best possible for Nova Scotians. Demolition and removal of hazardous materials will begin at the site in the coming weeks. The federal government is adjusting some of its retaliatory tariffs against the Trump tariffs after pushback from the seafood sector. The finance minister announced that based on feedback from the industry, he's decided to remove fish and seafood products from the list of counter tariffs. He says it'll maintain, though, a dollar-for-dollar response on U.S. products. The seafood industry had not been subject to tariffs up to this point because of exemptions under the Canada-U.S.-Mexico trade agreement. The school lunch program is expanding as kids head back to class this fall. All 372 public schools around the province will offer healthy, affordable meals beginning September 8th, including high schools. The program will serve more than 133,000 students. Education Minister Brendan McGuire says every student deserves a healthy lunch without adding stress to families. High schools are joining the program for the first time with new menu items including chicken wraps and noodle bowls. Families can order online starting today. The federal government's contributing more than $12 million over 3 years to support the expansion. A new report finds that 4 deaths in provincial custody this year are raising concerns about health care in jails. Postdoctoral fellow Laura Beach interviewed 21 former inmates and describes the system as grossly inadequate, calling it a major factor in preventable deaths. Participants reported no mental health or addictions assessments at intake and long waits for care. Nova Scotia Health says screenings do include those concerns and average waits range from 2 to 6 weeks. East Coast Prison Justice Society organizer Sonia Klein tells the Chronicle Herald a gap exists between policy and what happens in practice. In sports, in baseball, the Royals hammered the Blue Jays 13-2. Astros beat the Yankees 5-1. The Red Sox were off. Now you're up to date. I'm Darrell Good.
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0: Mainly cloudy today, some showers or thunder showers, especially late this afternoon, high around 25, the humidex 32. Showers or thunder showers this evening, maybe up to 10 millimeters worth, patchy fog, low 19. Clearing near noon tomorrow, high 26, humidex 31, a mix of sun to cloud Sunday and 25.

0: Annie Lennox and Dave Stewart, The Eurythmics, Sweet Dreams from Halifax's Greatest Hits, 89.9 The Wave, Al Baldwin in on a Friday morning. Going to work on getting you into that weekend frame of mind. Got lots of great tunes to share as we make our way through the morning together. And as we head into the weekend, a bit of a soggy start. We're looking at a chance of drizzle this morning. Showers will begin this afternoon, bringing the risk of a thunder shower. We'll have wind out of the south gusting to 40, looking for a high in the mid-20s. But with the Humidex, it's going to feel more like the low 30s. Showers continuing this evening and into the overnight. And the tunes continue for a Friday morning. Movie music from Bob Seger on the way after we hear from Elton John.
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0: Movie music from Bob Seger and Shakedown, Halifax's greatest hits, 89.9 The Wave. And coming up this weekend, we turn the dial on Mr. Peabody's Wayback Machine to some classic editions of the American Top 40 with Casey Kasem. Coming up tomorrow morning between 8 and noon, Casey will count down the top 40 tunes from this week in 1983. And then on Sunday, we've got the top tunes from this week in 1975. Classic editions of the American Top 40 with Casey Kasem every weekend right here on The Wave. As we head for information on this Friday morning, we'll be hearing a number one from Ace of Base after we enjoy some April Wine.
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6: Mainly cloudy today, some showers or thunder showers, especially late this afternoon, high around 25, the humidex 32. Showers or thunder showers this evening, maybe up to 10 millimeters worth, patchy fog, low 19. Clearing near noon tomorrow, high 26, humidex 31, a mix of thundercloud Sunday and 25.
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1: Good morning. Shelburne RCMP say there are insufficient grounds for charges after an eight-month investigation into a fatal dog attack in Welshtown last winter. The probe included video analysis, witness and neighbor interviews, a review of the medical examiner service information. On January 3rd, three large breed dogs mauled a youth cycling past a property on Upper Sandy Cove Road. 13-year-old Drew Nickerson later died in hospital. The dogs were put down by a vet the day after the attack. Staff Sergeant Jeff LeBlanc of Shelburne RCMP calls the incident heartbreaking and says the force's thoughts remain with the youth's loved ones and the affected community. While the decision not to lay charges has brought anger from the boy's mother, Dawn Nickerson posted on Facebook she was in complete shock and disbelief to learn that no charges would be laid, saying her son deserved justice. Gas prices are up at the pumps again this morning in the Nova Scotia Energy Board's regular Friday setting, but diesel dropped. Regular is up 2.7 cents to a minimum $1.85.5 a liter in Halifax and Hans counties. Premium climbs 2.1 cents to 202.2. Diesel, though, is down 4.3 cents, sitting at 237.3. Students at universities in the city are facing a shortage of affordable housing as the new school year fast approaches. Some students still searching for some place to live. Others say rents are comparable to Toronto. Despite Halifax's improving vacancy rate, Dalhousie Student Union Executive Orpi Day tells CTV high rents are forcing students to cut spending on food, medication, tuitions. St. Mary's Student Association President Eliza Zahid says students are either struggling to find housing or just can't afford what's available. Day says one student recently faced homelessness and stayed two nights in the student union building. Halifax says it remains on track to close its two remaining designated encampments by November 2027. The municipality says the number of people living in those sites has dropped from 72 to 36 over the past year. Officials say their focus is on offering indoor alternatives and connecting people with housing and shelter options. But some residents are worried. One woman living at an encampment tells CTV she does not know where she'll go. Another says shelter beds are full and waiting lists for housing stretch 2 to 3 years. In sports on the Diamonds, Blue Jays were pounded by Kansas City 13-2. Houston down the Yankees 5-1. The Red Sox had the day off. Now you're up to date. I'm Darrell Good.
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1: Mainly cloudy today, some showers or thundershower, especially late this afternoon, high around 25, the humidex 32. Showers or thundershowers this evening, maybe up to 10 millimeters worth, patchy fog, low 19. Clearing near noon tomorrow, high 26, humidex 31, a mix of sun to cloud Sunday and 25.

0: Barenaked Ladies Enid, Halifax's greatest hits, 89.9 The Wave. Nice to have you along on this Friday morning as we get set for a weekend together. From the Music Almanac this day, 1993, Billy Joel started a three-week run at number one on the North American album chart with his release, River of Dreams. Billy claimed that most of the music came to him in his sleep, hence the title. At the time, the singer's wife was model Christie Brinkley. She painted the album cover, which was later voted the worst album cover of the year. Ouch. Coming up, we'll be hearing from Saga, and we're going uptown with Billy Joel.
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6: Mainly cloudy today, some showers or thundershowers, especially late this afternoon, high around 25, the humidex 32. Showers or thundershowers this evening, maybe up to 10 millimeters worth, patchy fog, low 19. Clearing near noon tomorrow, high 26, humidex 31, a mix of Santa Cloud Sunday and 25.
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0: Soggy is on the loose. Halifax's greatest. It's 89.9 The Wave, making plans for the weekend. Coming up tomorrow, there will be wars on the waterfront. Professional arm wrestling going on, getting underway at about 1:30 in the afternoon. Expected to run through until about 7 o'clock tomorrow night. A 12x12 tent will be set up, along with a professional arm wrestling table. Preset matches will be set, with a full card of 10 to 15 professional arm wrestling matches going on. And that will be in the area of the Drunken Lampposts, near the helipad area on the waterfront. More information on the DiscoverHalifaxNS.com website for wars on the waterfront. As we head for information on this Friday morning, the Godfather of Soul, James Brown.
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2: Good morning. Premier Tim Houston says the province has now received full repayment of more than $100 million owed by Northern Pulp. The final payment was received this week, according to a statement from the Premier. The pulp mill in Pictou County went idle in 2020 and the company entered creditor protection. The province reached a settlement last year that dismissed a $450 million lawsuit against the government. The sale of timberlands covered the pension deficit and provincial loans. The Premier says the outcome's the best possible for Nova Scotians. Demolition and removal of hazardous materials will begin at the site in the coming weeks. The federal government is adjusting some of its retaliatory tariffs against the Trump tariffs after pushback from the seafood sector. The finance minister announced that based on feedback from the industry, he's decided to remove fish and seafood products from the list of counter tariffs. He says it'll maintain, though, a dollar-for-dollar response on U.S. products. The seafood industry had not been subject to tariffs up to this point because of exemptions under the Canada-U.S.-Mexico trade agreement. The school lunch program is expanding as kids head back to class this fall. All 372 public schools around the province will offer healthy, affordable meals beginning September 8th, including high schools. The program will serve more than 133,000 students. Education Minister Brendan McGuire says every student deserves a healthy lunch without adding stress to families. High schools are joining the program for the first time with new menu items including chicken wraps and noodle bowls. Families can order online starting today. The federal government's contributing more than $12 million over 3 years to support the expansion. A new report finds that 4 deaths in provincial custody this year are raising concerns about health care in jails. Postdoctoral fellow Laura Beach interviewed 21 former inmates and describes the system as grossly inadequate, calling it a major factor in preventable deaths. Participants reported no mental health or addictions assessments at intake and long waits for care. Nova Scotia Health says screenings do include those concerns and average waits range from 2 to 6 weeks. East Coast Prison Justice Society organizer Sonia Klein tells the Chronicle Herald a gap exists between policy and what happens in practice. In sports, in baseball, the Royals hammered the Blue Jays 13-2. Astros beat the Yankees 5-1. The Red Sox were off. Now you're up to date. I'm Darrell Good.
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2: Mainly cloudy today, some showers or thunder showers, especially late this afternoon, high around 25, the humidex 32. Showers or thunder showers this evening, maybe up to 10 millimeters worth, patchy fog, low 19. Clearing near noon tomorrow, high 26, humidex 31, a mix of Santa Cloud Sunday and 25.
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0: Candy in the Backbeat and Under Your Spell, Halifax's Greatest Hits, 89.9 The Wave, Al Baldwin in on a Friday morning. We're getting set for a weekend together. And if your partner cheated on you, would you really want to know about it? According to a recent survey, more than a third of men and women would rather go on believing that a spouse is faithful than finding out that they've been cheated on. 1,000 men and women were polled. 88% believe fidelity is an important part of a relationship, but if a partner strays just once, 37% of women, 34% of men would rather not know about it. Coming up, we're getting into the groove with Madonna and a classic tune from the Motor City, courtesy of the Temptations, coming up.
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1: Into the Groove with Madonna, Halifax's Greatest Hits, 89.9 The Wave. So if you're using AI, very much a topic of conversation these days, how much personal information would you give it and let it keep? Well, there's an AI agent that can act as your personal assistant that is getting a lot of buzz and investor interest. It's called Instinct. It promises to handle tasks like reading and answering your texts and emails, even booking a flight. In the last few months, it has now become worth over $2.5 billion, and the AI agent isn't even available to the public yet. You have to be invited to download it. Still, its level of access to personal data has sparked concerns. Instinct's terms of use allow for, quote, perpetual and irrevocable storage of user data, which could be used to train its AI models.
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8: Mainly cloudy today, some showers or thundershowers, especially late this afternoon, high around 25, the humidex 32. Showers or thundershowers this evening, maybe up to 10 millimeters worth, patchy fog, low 19. Clearing near noon tomorrow, high 26, humidex 31, a mix of Santa Cloud Sunday and 25.
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1: Good morning. Shelburne RCMP say there are insufficient grounds for charges after an 8-month investigation into a fatal dog attack in Welshtown last winter. The probe included video analysis, witness and neighbor interviews, a review of the medical examiner service information. On January 3rd, three large breed dogs mauled a youth cycling past a property on Upper Sandy Cove Road. 13-year-old Drew Nickerson later died in hospital. The dogs were put down by a vet the day after the attack. Staff Sergeant Jeff LeBlanc of Shelburne RCMP calls the incident heartbreaking and says the force's thoughts remain with the youth's loved ones and the affected community. While the decision not to lay charges has brought anger from the boy's mother, Dawn Nickerson posted on Facebook she was in complete shock and disbelief to learn that no charges would be laid, saying her son deserved justice. Gas prices are up at the pumps again this morning in the Nova Scotia Energy Board's regular Friday setting, but diesel dropped. Regular is up 2.7 cents to a minimum $1.85.5 a liter in Halifax and Hants counties. Premium climbs 2.1 cents to 202.2. Diesel, though, is down 4.3 cents, sitting at 237.3. Students at universities in the city are facing a shortage of affordable housing as the new school year fast approaches. Some students still searching for some place to live. Others say rents are comparable to Toronto. Despite Halifax's improving vacancy rate, Dalhousie Student Union Executive Orpi Day tells CTV high rents are forcing students to cut spending on food, medication, tuitions. St. Mary's Student Association President Eliza Zahid says students are either struggling to find housing or just can't afford what's available. Day says one student recently faced homelessness and stayed two nights in the student union building. Halifax says it remains on track to close its two remaining designated encampments by November 2027. The municipality says the number of people living in those sites has dropped from 72 to 36 over the past year. Officials say their focus is on offering indoor alternatives and connecting people with housing and shelter options. But some residents are worried. One woman living at an encampment tells CTV she does not know where she'll go. Another says shelter beds are full and waiting lists for housing stretch 2 to 3 years. In sports on the Diamonds, Blue Jays were pounded by Kansas City 13-2. Houston down the Yankees 5-1. The Red Sox had the day off. Now you're up to date. I'm Daryl Good.
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1: Mainly cloudy today, some showers or thunder showers, especially late this afternoon. High around 25, the humidex 32. Showers or thunder showers this evening, maybe up to 10 millimeters worth. Patchy fog, low 19. Clearing near noon tomorrow, high 26, humidex 31. A mix of sun to cloud Sunday and 25.

0: They say the song was inspired by the rhythms of the music of Motown, a chart topper from Daryl Hall and John Oates, and Maneater. Halifax's greatest hits, 89.9 The Wave. Today and through the weekend, got ourselves a Vogue Optical web poll question in play. Always inviting your participation. Just a few minutes ago, talking about AI. Today we want to know, have you ever used an AI chatbot to get medical advice? 46% of Canadians say they have used an AI chatbot for medical advice in the past year. Yet 68% would still rather wait a couple of weeks for a human doctor than receive an immediate AI diagnosis. So yes or no, have you ever used an AI chatbot for medical advice? Give us your take on the topic, 899thewave.fm.
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6: Mainly cloudy today, some showers or thundershowers, especially late this afternoon, high around 25, the humidex 32. Showers or thundershowers this evening, maybe up to 10 millimeters worth, patchy fog, low 19. Clearing near noon tomorrow, high 26, humidex 31, a mix of Santa Cloud Sunday and 25.
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0: Britney Spears and Baby One More Time, Halifax's greatest hits, 89.9 The Wave. 28th day of August, got some folks from the world of music celebrating birthdays today, including Danny Serafini, the original drummer for Chicago, 78 years old today. She was born in Canada, but she belongs to the world. Shania Twain, 61 years old today. Comedian, musician, Jack Black, celebrating his 57th birthday today. And Mary McCartney, daughter to Paul and Linda McCartney, named after Paul's mother, celebrates her 57th birthday today. When we continue to information for this Friday morning from the boss, we're doing a little dancing in the dark.
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2: Good morning. Premier Tim Houston says the province has now received full repayment of more than $100 million owed by Northern Pulp. The final payment was received this week, according to a statement from the Premier. The pulp mill in Pictou County went idle in 2020, and the company entered creditor protection. The province reached a settlement last year that dismissed a $450 million lawsuit against the government

0: 372 public schools around the province will offer healthy, affordable meals beginning September 8th, including high schools. The program will serve more than 133,000 students. Education Minister Brendan McGuire says every student deserves a healthy lunch without adding stress to families. High schools are joining the program for the first time with new menu items including chicken wraps and noodle bowls. Families can order online starting today. The federal government's contributing more than $12 million over 3 years to support the expansion. A new report finds that 4 deaths in provincial custody this year are raising concerns about health care in jails. Postdoctoral fellow Laura Beach interviewed 21 former inmates and describes the system as grossly inadequate, calling it a major factor in preventable deaths. Participants reported no mental health or addictions assessments at intake and long waits for care. Nova Scotia Health says screenings do include those concerns and average waits range from 2 to 6 weeks. East Coast Prison Justice Society organizer Sonia Klein tells the Chronicle Herald a gap exists between policy and what happens in practice. In sports, in baseball, the Royals hammered the Blue Jays 13-2. Astros beat the Yankees 5-1. The Red Sox were off. Now you're up to date. I'm Daryl Good.
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0: Mainly cloudy today, some showers or thunder shower, especially late this afternoon, high around 25, the humidex 32. Showers or thunder showers this evening, maybe up to 10 millimeters worth, patchy fog, low 19. Clearing near noon tomorrow, high 26, humidex 31, a mix of sun to cloud Sunday and 25.

0: Honeymoon Suite, stay in the light. Halifax's greatest hits, 89.9 The Wave, Al and on your Friday morning. Weekend just around the corner. And what do you think would benefit you better if you're trying to improve your memory a little bit? A nap or some exercise? Well, a new study published in the Proceedings of the National Academy of Sciences says you can exercise to boost your memory, and it works just as well as a nap. A research team led by neurologists at McGill University recruited 54 healthy adults between 18 and 35 and supervised them while they stayed awake for 30 hours. After a sleepless night, the participants donned EEG readers and either napped for 90 minutes or exercised on a stationary bike for 20 minutes. There was also a control group that just sat on the bike without pedaling for 20 minutes. They were then shown a series of photos and tested 3 days later to determine how many they remembered. Both the exercisers and the nappers performed significantly better on the memory test than the control group, but for different reasons. According to an analysis of the data, napping seemed to recharge the brain, making it more conducive to new learning, but exercise after sleep loss, on the other hand, forces the brain to use its resources more efficiently, facilitating improved neural processing.
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0: Class Tiger Someday. Halifax's greatest hits, 89.9 The Wave, August the 28th, and a couple of pop culture records set this day in years gone by. Back in 1984, the Jackson's Victory Tour, which I had the chance to see in Montreal, broke the record for concert ticket sales after they surpassed 1.1 million in just 2 months. And on this day in 1998, Titanic, directed by Canadian James Cameron, became the first movie in North America to earn more than $600 million, and of course it would also win Cameron an armful of Oscars the year it was in contention. Coming up on the way to information, we'll hear from Sky after John Mellencamp.
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8: Mainly cloudy today, some showers or thundershowers, especially late this afternoon. High around 25, the humidex 32. Showers or thundershowers this evening, maybe up to 10 millimeters worth. Patchy fog, low 19. Clearing near noon tomorrow, high 26, humidex 31. A mix of sun to cloud Sunday and 25.
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4: Good morning. Shelburne RCMP say there are insufficient grounds for charges after an 8-month investigation into a fatal dog attack in Welshtown last winter. The probe included video analysis, witness and neighbor interviews, a review of the medical examiner service information. On January 3rd, three large breed dogs mauled a youth cycling past a property on Upper Sandy Cove Road. 13-year-old Drew Nickerson later died in hospital. The dogs were put down by a vet the day after the attack. Staff Sergeant Jeff LeBlanc of Shelburne RCMP calls the incident heartbreaking and says the force's thoughts remain with the youth's loved ones and the affected community. While the decision not to lay charges has brought anger from the boy's mother, Dawn Nickerson posted on Facebook she was in complete shock and disbelief to learn that no charges would be laid, saying her son deserved justice. Gas prices are up at the pumps again this morning in the Nova Scotia Energy Board's regular Friday setting, but diesel dropped. Regular is up 2.7 cents to a minimum $1.85.5 a liter in Halifax and Hants counties. Premium climbs 2.1 cents to 202.2. Diesel, though, is down 4.3 cents, sitting at 237.3. Students at universities in the city are facing a shortage of affordable housing as the new school year fast approaches. Some students still searching for some place to live. Others say rents are comparable to Toronto. Despite Halifax's improving vacancy rate, Dalhousie Student Union Executive Orpi Day tells CTV high rents are forcing students to cut spending on food, medication, tuitions. St. Mary's Student Association President Eliza Zahid says students are either struggling to find housing or just can't afford what's available. Day says one student recently faced homelessness and stayed two nights in the student union building. Halifax says it remains on track to close its two remaining designated encampments by November 2027. The municipality says the number of people living in those sites has dropped from 72 to 36 over the past year. Officials say their focus is on offering indoor alternatives and connecting people with housing and shelter options. But some residents are worried. One woman living at an encampment tells CTV she does not know where she'll go. Another says shelter beds are full and waiting lists for housing stretch 2 to 3 years. In sports on the Diamonds, Blue Jays were pounded by Kansas City 13-2. Houston down the Yankees 5-1. The Red Sox had the day off. Now you're up to date. I'm Daryl Good.
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4: Mainly cloudy today, some showers or thunder showers, especially late this afternoon. High around 25, the humidex 32. Showers or thunder showers this evening, maybe up to 10 millimeters worth. Patchy fog, low 19. Clearing near noon tomorrow, high 26, humidex 31. A mix of sun to cloud Sunday and 25.

0: Still, beat your snoring. Romantics are talking in your sleep. Halifax's greatest hits, 89.9 The Wave. Inviting you over to our website to take part in a Vogue Optical web poll question we have in play today and through the weekend, dealing with AI. We want to know, have you ever used an AI chatbot to get medical advice? According to a Liaison Strategies report, only 13% of folks are comfortable with AI diagnosing and prescribing without a doctor involved. But 46% of Canadians say they have used an AI chatbot for medical advice in the past year. What about you? Have you ever used an AI chatbot for medical advice, yes or no? Give us your take on the topic, 89.9thewave.fm. Coming up musically, a pair of back-to-back number ones, including Roxette, and a number one enjoyed by the former lead vocalist for The Drifters.
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5: Mainly cloudy today, some showers or thundershowers, especially late this afternoon, high around 25, the humidex 32. Showers or thundershowers this evening, maybe up to 10 millimeters worth, patchy fog, low 19. Clearing near noon tomorrow, high 26, humidex 31, a mix of sun to cloud Sunday and 25.
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0: Roxette giving you the look. Halifax's greatest hits, 89.9 The Wave, minutes away from kicking off the Friday edition of the 89.9 Minute Music Marathon, including in our opening segment, Tom Petty. We'll also be hearing a number one from Carlos Santana and Rob Thomas. And the tunes will continue with some West Coast musical memories, courtesy of Chilliwack.
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Blue Rodeo, how long on the 89.9 Minute Music Marathon? Coming up, the Bare Naked Ladies. We'll be digging the Dancing Queen with ABBA. Here's Lionel Richie, All Night Long on the Wave.

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Mr. Big and to be with you. 89.9 Minute Music Marathon coming up. The debut hit enjoyed by Cyndi Lauper. Homegrown talent in the form of the Rankin Family. A number one from Madonna. We'll keep it rolling with Harlequin on the Wave.

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Billy Joel's Big Shot on the Music Marathon. Heading for 10 o'clock, that's going to do it for Mrs. Baldwin's third favorite son, but back tomorrow at high noon to spend some time with you on an HRM weekend. When the Music Marathon continues into the 10 o'clock hour, we'll be hearing from Duran Duran, Ace of Base, Journey's coming up. We keep it rolling with the Parachute Club and Rise Up from 89.9 The Wave.

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7: Mainly cloudy today, some showers or thundershower, especially late this afternoon, high around 25, the humidex 32. Showers or thundershowers this evening, maybe up to 10 millimeters worth, patchy fog, low 19. Clearing near noon tomorrow, high 26, humidex 31, a mix of sun to cloud Sunday and 25.
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1: As clouds roll in, a 60% chance of showers later this afternoon and the risk of a thunder shower. High 25, a humidex of 32. As the showers come to an end around midnight, there's still a lingering chance of showers through the overnight. About 10 millimeters in the heaviest of the downpours expected, with overnight fog patches in 18. Then clearing off near noon tomorrow with a high of 26, humidex of 31. Sunday, sun and cloud in 25.
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4: As clouds roll in, a 60% chance of showers later this afternoon and the risk of a thunder shower. High 25, a humidex of 32. As the showers come to an end around midnight, there's still a lingering chance of showers through the overnight. About 10 millimeters in the heaviest of the downpours expected, with overnight fog patches in 18. Then clearing off near noon tomorrow with a high of 26, humidex of 31. Sunday, sun and cloud in 25.
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1: Casey Kasem has unlocked the American Top 40 vaults and is replaying original shows from the 70s. This week, Casey takes you back to August 30th, 1975. That's when Ambrosia was holding on to yesterday. The Bee Gees were jive talking. The Carpenters played solitaire. And Morris Albert felt nothing more than feelings. You'll hear those songs and all the top 40 hits from August 30th, 1975, right here on American Top 40, the 70s.
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1: As clouds roll in, a 60% chance of showers later this afternoon and the risk of a thunder shower. High 25, a humidex of 32. As the showers come to an end around midnight, there's still a lingering chance of showers through the overnight. About 10 millimeters in the heaviest of the downpours expected, with overnight fog patches in 18. Then clearing off near noon tomorrow with a high of 26, humidex of 31. Sunday, sun and cloud in 25.
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Greatest hits for the Maritimes. It's Platinum Blonde, Somebody Somewhere, and Tiffany kicking off too. I think we're alone now. It is Friday. Welcome to the weekend. It's something I look forward to saying to you in a couple of hours. Here's the Bee Gees, Staying Alive.

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0: Don't dream it's over. Crowded House, greatest hits for the Maritimes, and no, it's not. YQM Country Fests. Yeah, these massive events, they span rock, they span pop, they span classic hits. It's just a big show, and we're going to find out exactly what's going on, and sticking to your radio here. Norman Greenbaum, Spirit in the Sky, next.
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2: Okay, so you know the YQM experience is a lot of fun. 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
3: It's just a great experience. 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
2: Were you here last night?
3: Yeah, we were here last night.
2: Who are you looking forward to this evening?
3: 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Eric Church is definitely going to be a great one.
2: And what song are you going to be belting out from Eric?
3: Heart on Fire, for sure.
2: Okay. That's good choice, good choice. 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
3: All right, thanks for having me.
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0: Somebody, Brian Adams, greatest hits for the Maritimes. Here we are. You used to have a clock at home, like a clock on the wall. You put your AA battery in. I'm trying to think last time I actually owned a clock. 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But over 50% of homes still have one. Do you still have some technology that you really don't need anymore? 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
6: As clouds roll in, a 60% chance of showers later this afternoon and the risk of a thunder shower. High 25, a humidex of 32. As the showers come to an end around midnight, there's still a lingering chance of showers through the overnight. About 10 millimeters in the heaviest of the downpours expected, with overnight fog patches in 18. Then clearing off near noon tomorrow with a high of 26, humidex of 31. Sunday, sun and cloud in 25.

0: Greatest hits for the Maritimes and Jane, the Barenaked Ladies, Prince, Before That Kiss. I'm Nathan. 89.9, the Wave Vogue Optical Web Poll question. This, I find this one very interesting. I'm curious to see the results on this. Have you ever used a chatbot, so AI chatbot, for medical advice? 46% of Canadians have in the past year. That's almost half. Now, maybe that would follow up with a doctor visit or just out of sheer curiosity. I don't know that I would, you know, go with a doctor AI. But have you ever used it for medical advice? Yes or no at 899thewave.fm.
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Jane Child, I Wanna Fall in Love, Greatest Hits for the Maritimes, and Material Girl Madonna kicking off 3. Boy, it's getting closer. 5 o'clock, is that the unofficial start to the weekend, we'll call it, is getting nearer. Michael Cimbello now in Maniac.

0: ABBA, Mamma Mia, greatest hits for the Maritimes, and SOS, the ABBA Experience, coming to town. Yeah, not for a few weeks, not till mid or late September. But go ahead and check them out online if you are a fan, or for the big shows, YQM Country Fest. Yeah, let's find out what's going on there, and how about some aha and take on me.
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2: Back for round two of YQM in Dieppe, New Brunswick, and we are broadcasting live here all weekend long and looking forward to chatting with you. In fact, we've actually got a newlywed couple that's joining us at the booth. You guys got married, what, I heard on last week on Saturday?
3: Yes, on Saturday last week.
2: Well, first of all, congratulations.
4: Thank you.
2: And we better find out what your names are.
4: I'm Megan.
3: And I'm Chris.
2: And is this your first time here at YQM?
4: This is actually our second year, but this year has been even better than last year.
2: I bet so, after tying the knot. That's a pretty big deal, right? So is this like an anniversary gift? Is this a getaway vacation?
3: This is the honeymoon vacation.
2: Hey, that's a great place to be for a honeymoon, a country music show, right? So who are you looking forward to the most tonight?
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2: Can you sing us an Eric Church tune?
3: Creepin'.
2: There you go. You're going to be belting that one out a little bit later. So for people that aren't here, that have never been here before, why should they get down to YQM?
3: For the experience and the people that you meet.
2: It feels like everybody kind of gets to know everybody when they're hanging out here, right?
4: Yeah, you meet so many new people, and sometimes you build the friendships, and they last a lifetime.
2: Well, guys, thanks for dropping by and chatting with us. Congratulations on the wedding, and maybe we'll see you next year for the anniversary.
3: Yes, 100%.
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greatest hits for the Maritimes. It's Gowan with Moonlight Desires. Aha, before that, and Take On Me. We've got Bonnie Raitt after Phil Collins in the air tonight.

0: Something to talk about, Bonnie Raitt's greatest hits for the Maritimes. It seems that what everyone is talking about, of course, is the loss of Dolly Parton. And can't say I was a fan of her music. You know, I know 9 to 5, it's catchy. She wrote I Will Always Love You, made famous by Whitney Houston. But she was the type of person, celebrity, that you couldn't not like her, though. You know, as a human being, a kind, nice human being. Reports are, what's going to happen with her fortune now that she is gone? Anywhere, some reports saying she's worth $450 million, some saying $650 million. No kids, no husband. Her intention was to give most of it away to charities while she was still living. And unfortunately, she didn't get the opportunity to do that. But apparently, she had her affairs in order. So hopefully, we don't have to hear 2, 3, 4 years down the road, her distant family still squabbling over the fortune, because I'm sure that's the last thing she would have wanted. Let's keep rolling here with Billy Joel, Still Rock and Roll to Me, next.
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2: As clouds roll in, a 60% chance of showers later this afternoon and the risk of a thunder shower. High 25, a humidex of 32. As the showers come to an end around midnight, there's still a lingering chance of showers through the overnight. About 10 millimeters in the heaviest of the downpours expected, with overnight fog patches in 18. Then clearing off near noon tomorrow with a high of 26, humidex of 31. Sunday, sun and cloud in 25.

0: Man Without Hats, Pop Goes the World. Greatest hits for the Maritimes. And as the month of August moves toward a close, so does many summer festivals and different events. For example, Shakespeare by the Sea, Julius Caesar's final performance today, Beauty and the Beast final performance tomorrow, and on Sunday there'll be a one-off, one night only of Hamlet. So if any of those interest you, shakespearebythesea.ca.
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3: Hey, good afternoon. The provincial government has announced a new partnership with Dalhousie University to offer leadership training for firefighters. The new Nova Scotia Fire Service Leadership Certificate is a six-course program covering station operation, fire prevention, municipal administration, finance, human resources, and organizational leadership. Applications for the new program open in September for the first two pilot cohorts expected to begin in January and April of 2027. Government says it's spending more than $200,000 to help get the program up and running. In other news, Cape Breton police have charged three men after a stolen vehicle crashed on the Gabarus Highway early yesterday morning. Police say the owner had reported the truck stolen by a group of men known to him who had made threats with a weapon. Officers tracked one suspect hiding in a tree and later found two others in a ditch. 49-year-old Vernon Stanley McLean is facing multiple charges, including dangerous driving and assault with a weapon. 25-year-old Jude Curtis Cameron is charged with resisting arrest and weapons offenses. A third man is being held on a Canada-wide parole warrant. Police are still searching for a fourth suspect. 39-year-old Pictou County man is facing drug and weapons charges after police seized cocaine, methamphetamine, and an air-powered handgun. The Pictou County Integrated Street Crime Enforcement Units as officers arrested Glenn Robert Rent yesterday after following him to a New Glasgow residence. Police say a search of his backpack turned up about 50 grams of crack cocaine, 30 grams of methamphetamine, and cash. Rent is facing four charges, including possession for the purpose of trafficking and possession of a weapon for a dangerous purpose. The three other people arrested were released without charges. Rent was

0: Fox in Halifax. The Halifax Port Authority says it would strengthen inland logistics and supply chain efficiency. Significant planning and funding work remains ahead of any construction, though. Well, the province of New Brunswick is giving the go-ahead for a proposed gas plant in Tantramar near the Nova Scotia-New Brunswick border. The Environment Minister, Gilles Lepage, released the results of an environmental impact assessment this afternoon, approving ProEnergy's 500-megawatt gas and diesel plant. Lepage says there are 45 conditions the company must adhere to as part of the approval, all a response to concerns heard from the community.
1: And it is to mitigate to the best of our technology, to the best of our laws, regulations that we can provide here in New Brunswick.
0: The conditions include the company conduct regular air and water monitoring, and Lepage says violations of the conditions can result in a varied response, including a potential shutdown. And Foreign Affairs Minister Anita Anand says 30 Canadians and permanent residents remain missing after flash floods struck an area along the Nepal-Tibet border on Wednesday. Nepalese police report more than 360 people killed, 1,400 are still missing, after a torrent of water and mud swept through the communities. According to the Canadian press, the Nepal Tourism Board lists 667 foreign nationals among the missing, including 25 Canadians. None of the 31 foreign nationals reported rescued is Canadian. Global Affairs Canada is deploying 5 consular officials to Kathmandu. Officials say a glacial collapse caused the flooding and power outages are hindering communications. In sports on the diamonds, the Blue Jays are opening a weekend series against the Mariners in Toronto. The Red Sox are in the Bronx to take on the Yankees. And in the CFL, the Alouettes visit Winnipeg to play the Blue Bars. Now you're up to date. I'm Sheldon McLeod.
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0: As clouds roll in, a 60% chance of showers later this afternoon and the risk of a thunder shower. High 25, a humidex of 32. As the showers come to an end around midnight, there's still a lingering chance of showers through the overnight. About 10 millimeters in the heaviest of the downpours expected, with overnight fog patches in 18. Then clearing off near noon tomorrow with a high of 26, humidex of 31. Sunday, sun and cloud in 25.
3: Halifax traffic, no recent accidents being reported and no major holdups. Just a little busy right now around Bears Road and Connaught, as well as through the Windsor Exchange, but traffic everywhere else is moving well.

Tom Cochran, Big League, greatest hits for the Maritimes and the Big League hockey players. Well, we're still a bit, but we are a month away from the regular season. It's coming up very quickly. Here's the Bee Gees, How Deep Is Your Love?

0: down.
1: Great Big C, When I Can't Get Down, Greatest Hits for the Maritimes, and Fleetwood Mac, Little Lies, written and sung by Christine McVie, the keyboard player for the band. Number four. That's what it went to in the Billboard charts back in 1987. And Fleetwood Mac, maybe a bit of a reunion next year as Rumour celebrates its 50th year. Lindsey Buckingham was asked that question, and he didn't say no.
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3: So, of the group, who was the one that organized this all and said, you guys got to come?
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0: CCR, Bad Moon Rising, Greatest Hits for the Maritimes, Nick Gilderhunt, Child in the City. Well, summer vacations are starting to wind down. Maybe you still have one to take. Is it going to be south of the border? Dollar, about 72 cents. Right now, that's the deal. This day in history, though, it dropped to its lowest point ever. That was in 1998. It was 63.3 cents. U.S. Yeah, don't want to really see that unless, of course, you're a Canadian business that sells into the U.S., then way to go. But if you're a consumer, not the right direction. Anyway, hey, how about some weather details? You got plans? We'll see if you can actually get them in. Then Roy Orbison, and you got it.
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6: Showers, risk of a thunder shower, all tapering off around midnight. Could get up to 10 millimeters of rainfall, the heaviest of the downpours. Expecting a low tonight of 18 with fog patches. A cloudy start to Saturday with a chance of showers early in the day and then clearing off. Through the afternoon will be sunny, 24, humidex of 30. Clear skies Saturday night and 14. Looks like a mix of sun and cloud through Sunday, 25. Showers Sunday night and sun and cloud Monday.

0: Bryan Adams, Tina Turner, It's Only Love, Greatest Hits with Maritimes, and Roy Orbison, You Got It. Well, Mooseheads hockey, nothing for us this week, and they're going to be in Charlottetown on Saturday. They're going to be in St. John on September the 4th. So there's only one more preseason home game we get, and that's 2 weeks away. So we'll have to wait a bit, and then, of course, the regular season are the games that count anyway.
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1: Good afternoon. The bail hearing for a Halifax man accused of threatening to bomb the U.S. consulate has been adjourned again. 54-year-old Ali Asakara remains in custody as his lawyer works with his family on a plan for his possible release. Now, the Crown continues to oppose bail. Asakara is facing several charges, including uttering threats, public mischief, and threatening an internationally protected person. Police arrested him on August 10th after allegedly finding a propane tank and flammable liquids in his car near the consulate, and that prompted a massive downtown evacuation. He is scheduled to appear in court again on the 10th of September. The Dartmouth Heritage Museum is recovering after a break-in at Evergreen House. Staff arrived yesterday morning to find the front door smashed open. Original 1867 glass doors were damaged, a cash machine ripped from the wall, a donation box was emptied. In a social media post, the museum says all of its artifacts are accounted for. No staff were hurt. The executive director, Amanda Furness, says the break-in is especially difficult after the museum's provincial funding was cut by 20% this year. She says community donations have helped support the museum, which continues to offer free admission and events. Halifax is looking at ways to put seasonal bus service on the road to Eastern Shore beaches. A new Halifax staff report outlines options for transit to Rainbow Haven, Lawrencetown, and Conrad's beaches, where parking is often limited and people without cars have very few options. Halifax Transit Project Manager Nick Cuthbertson tells the Chronicle Herald a regular bus from Portland Hills to Rainbow Haven could make the most sense, with costs ranging from about $32,000 to $103,000 a year, depending on the service. Another option would expand Musco Riders on-demand service, but it could cost hundreds of thousands of dollars. Nova Scotia sent tax refunds averaging about $1,532 to about 20,000 low-income seniors this week, for a total of $30.6 million. The province offers the program only in Nova Scotia to seniors who receive the federal guaranteed income supplement and pays provincial income tax. Now, according to a government release, seniors and long-term care minister Barbara Adams says every dollar makes a difference for those who need it most. Eligible seniors don't have to apply since the province processes the funds from tax returns. And recipients have more than doubled since 2020 due to an aging population and federal changes to the tax legislation. Meantime, the NDP says the Houston government needs to do more to make life affordable for seniors. Opposition finance critic Lisa Lachance says rising rents and household bills are putting pressure on seniors living on fixed incomes. She says some are struggling to maintain their homes, while others are facing higher rents than leave little money for other expenses. Lachance says the province's annual tax refund helps some seniors, but it is not enough to offset the rising costs. She's calling on the Houston government to take further action to improve affordability for seniors.

0: excavator more than $1,000 in cash in January. The pair are due for arraignment in Halifax Provincial Court in October. None of the allegations has been tested in court. Nova Scotians are waiting more than 500 days for hip and knee replacement consultations. One in 10 patients now waits over 500 days just to see a surgeon. Halifax resident Bruce Erskine says the wait has left him in pain and unable to walk without a cane. Monica Lalonde of Falmouth says her mobility has deteriorated to almost nothing. Surgery wait times in the province have improved, but consultation waits have more than doubled over the past decade. Nova Scotia Health tells CBC it's working to address the delays, but has not released a specific plan. A new poll finds a strong majority of Canadians support the federal government's decision to walk away from trade talks with the U.S. The results in from Abacus data show nationwide 71% of Canadians support the decision to suspend negotiations rather than taking the deal that was on the table. In Atlantic Canada, that figure stands at 66%. The highest support across the country is coming from Quebec at 79%. The survey also finds Canadians are not expecting a quick resolution. Only 15% expect to return to the table in the coming days. Most expect a deal will be reached eventually. Government walked away from the negotiating table last week. In response, the U.S. levied 50% tariffs on $28 billion worth of Canadian goods. Ottawa has since responded with dollar-for-dollar retaliatory tariffs on the United States. In sports on the diamonds, the Blue Jays open a weekend series against the Mariners in Toronto. Red Sox are in the Bronx to take on the Yankees. And on the gridiron, the Alouettes visit Winnipeg to play the Bombers in the CFL. Now you're up to date. I'm Sheldon McLeod.
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0: Showers, risk of a thunder shower all tapering off around midnight. Could get up to 10 millimeters of rainfall in the heaviest of the downpours. Expecting a low tonight of 18 with fog patches. A cloudy start to Saturday with a chance of showers early in the day and then clearing off. Through the afternoon will be sunny, 24, humidex of 30. Clear skies Saturday night and 14. Looks like a mix of sun and cloud through Sunday, 25. Showers Sunday night and sun and cloud Monday.
2: Halifax traffic, largely an incident-free afternoon so far. Just one reported accident on Highfield Park Drive in Dartmouth. That was just after 4 p.m. and not much of an impact on traffic from that anyway. Elsewhere, seeing lighter than usual volume right now and less than usual wait times. Really just seeing a few spots like Quinpool at the Rotary and Bears Road at Connaught where there's any backup to speak of.
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Greatest hits for the Maritimes and Thomas Dolby, She Blinded Me with Science. This would be the All-80s Feel Good Drive Home, and this would be Madonna.

0: Rockin' High, Dirty Water. Greatest hits for the Maritimes. Wrapping up the All Ladies Feel Good Drive Home on this day. It was a big day for the Jackson's milestone in 1984. Over a million ticket sales in only 2 months. The Jackson's reunion tour, Victory, becomes the most successful concert tour of all time for its day. Now, of course, there's these big mega tours and, you know, playing 70,000-seat stadiums and that sort of thing. But in its time, that was the biggest. Also, in 1982, country singer LeAnn Rimes is born. Yes, LeAnn being her middle name. So 82 would put her at, I guess, 44 today.
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4: From Blackville.
2: Thanks for dropping by the booth and chatting with us. This is your first time at YQM?
3: No, this is our fourth time.
4: Every year we've been here. Yeah.
2: So for people that have never been to YQM, why is it so important that they get down here?
3: Oh, they have awesome artists. Like, it's like lots of booths and like just the atmosphere.
4: The atmosphere is wonderful, yeah. And you have to expect first day is always a little bit rusty, a little bit rough, but it's all ironed out by day two. So people just need to be positive and enjoy the weekend.
2: Yeah, you know what? How can you be negative when you're listening to good country music?
3: It's like the music was wonderful, like right from the get-go. Start yesterday to the very end, it was like awesome music.
2: Who are you looking forward to seeing the most tonight?
4: Of course, the Eric Church. We're all rooting for Eric Church. It's going to be wonderful.
3: And tonight, Eric Church, and then tomorrow, Old Dominion, for sure. It's like, I love them. Like, they're awesome. Yeah.
2: Yeah, it's going to be a fantastic weekend of country music. Enjoy the show, ladies, and thanks for dropping by.
3: Thank you very much.
4: Thanks so much, dear. Have a great weekend.
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0: Jeff Healey Band, While My Guitar Gently Weeps. Greatest hits for the Maritimes. Going out to dinner maybe this weekend. Yeah, tipping. It's a thing. You know, it's common practice in North America. Not every country does it. But there's becoming, it's being referred to as tipping fatigue. It's just tip for everything. Even if you go to a restaurant, you order at the counter, and then you gotta wait for your food, and they ask you for a tip even before you have your food. You know, and some people are cool with that, some people aren't, I guess, do what you do. But some restaurants are starting to change that, where they're actually paying, you know, $30, $40 an hour to their employees, and just upping the price of food and saying no tipping. Some restaurants in the U.S., some major cities, more fine dining establishments right now. So it's not coming to your local family diner just yet, but who knows, maybe something in the future. I don't know if you'd prefer that. Your food's more expensive, but you're not expected to tip. Or if you're a server, I don't know how you'd feel about that. I guess it would depend on how much your hourly wage went up.
1: Casey Kasem has unlocked the American Top 40 vaults and is replaying original shows from the 70s. This week, Casey takes you back to August 30th, 1975. That's when Ambrosia was holding on to yesterday. The Bee Gees were jive talking. The Carpenters played solitaire. And Morris Albert felt nothing more than feelings. You'll hear those songs and all the top 40 hits from August 30th, 1975, right here on American Top 40, the 70s.
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6: Showers, risk of a thunder shower all tapering off around midnight. Could get up to 10 millimeters of rainfall in the heaviest of the downpours. Expecting a low tonight of 18 with fog patches. A cloudy start to Saturday with a chance of showers early in the day and then clearing off. Through the afternoon will be sunny, 24, humidex of 30. Clear skies Saturday night and 14. Looks like a mix of sun and cloud through Sunday, 25. Showers Sunday night and sun and cloud Monday.
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0: Martha and the Muffins. That's Echo Beach. Greatest hits for the Maritimes and Steve Winwood, Higher Love. I'm Nathan. Take care, whatever you got going on this weekend. Enjoy yourself. Be safe. Maybe you're going to take in some Shakespeare by the Sea. As mentioned, that does wrap up this weekend, as does Rent at the Neptune Theater. Their final performance will be Sunday. So if you're like me and you find out about these things, say, hey, we should go to that. And then life happens, and then you're like, oh, we should have went to that.
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1: We're hanging out for day two of YQM in Dieppe, New Brunswick. It's Kirk hanging out with you. And actually, Steph is joining us as well. Steph, I saw your post this morning when I logged on and saw that you're actually handing out bracelets looking for new friends. Can you tell us about that?
2: Yeah, so every year I've come to YQM, I make approximately 300 friendship bracelets to trade and give away with people throughout the weekend. It's been a good experience so far, and I've met a lot of people from around the world, and it's fun.
1: So who's the coolest person you've met so far?
2: Everybody.
1: I mean, that's kind of neat that you're coming here to create friendships that could last a lifetime too, right?
2: Yes, it's very fun. Yeah.
1: Where did you grow up, by the way?
2: I'm from a small town on the French Shore in Nova Scotia. I was raised in Matagan. I live in Digby now, so it's a little bit closer, but it's still a good little 4.5 trek to get here.
1: And so how far away, like when people come here and meet you, like have you met people from out of country? Like where are they coming from mostly?
2: Yeah, so it was actually pretty cool. Last year I met a few people from the States. They took home some bracelets with them, and I know that a few people from BC and Manitoba also have my bracelets out there, so it's pretty, I mean, it's across Canada and the States now.
1: I think that's awfully cool that you're handing out bracelets, and hopefully you meet a few more friends this weekend. Anything else you want to mention before we let you go?
2: No, just come find me. I wear my black boots and my black hat with some turquoise and some glitter, and if I've got any bracelets left, feel free to grab one.
1: And thank you for the bracelet, by the way. Love it.
2: Of course. I hope you have a great weekend.
1: Yeah, you too. Enjoy the rest of YQM.
2: Thank you.
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1: Showers, risk of a thunder shower, all tapering off around midnight. Could get up to 10 millimeters of rainfall in the heaviest of the downpours. Expecting a low tonight of 18 with fog patches. A cloudy start to Saturday with a chance of showers early in the day and then clearing off. Through the afternoon will be sunny, 24, humidex of 30. Clear skies Saturday night and 14. Looks like a mix of sun and cloud through Sunday, 25. Showers Sunday night and sun and cloud Monday.

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1: And we're checking back in from YQM. It's day two. Happy Friday to you and a happy birthday as well. What's your name?
2: My name is Jillian.
3: Jill,
1: happy birthday to you. I see you're decked out with the birthday queen. Is it actually your birthday today?
2: It actually is, yes.
1: Is this a birthday gift?
2: Yep, from our beautiful friends, Jeff and Jessica Winters.
1: Oh, very cool. What a birthday gift to come to YQM.
2: So much fun. We're having a blast.
1: So where are you coming from?
2: From Hampton, New Brunswick.
1: Okay, right on. So is this your first time here?
2: At YQM, yes. Not my first concert.
1: Not your first rodeo, I could tell. So who are you looking forward to the most tonight?
2: Honestly, I'm really excited for Eric Church, but Justin Moore is my man.
1: Well, it's going to be a good show, and there's fantastic music again tomorrow as well. You hear all weekend?
2: Probably coming back tomorrow, absolutely.
1: So how did you get prepared for the day today?
2: Well, I started with mimosas, and then I had some birthday cake, and here I am.
1: Right on. Well, enjoy the birthday celebrations, and have yourself a spectacular weekend.
2: Thank you so much. Appreciate it. Cheers.
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1: 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We are over in Dieppe, New Brunswick, and joined by
2: Ryder,
3: Ethan,
4: and Fenwick.
1: Well, thanks for doing this, guys. Where are you coming from?
2: We're coming from St. John, New Brunswick, out in Quispam.
3: Yeah, beautiful Quispam, St. John, New Brunswick.
4: Yeah, Quispam, yep.
1: And is it your first time here?
2: It's my first time, yes.
3: It's my first time as well.
4: It's my second time.
1: So since you've been here before, tell us your experience at YQM. How has it been the past few years?
4: Oh, it's been great. I'm going to come back year after year, so you never know, yeah.
3: It's my first day here, and I'm already having a blast. This is absolutely peak. This is amazing. I got a great buzz going on, and we are sailing. We're cruising. We're having a great time.
1: Where are we going to find you guys? Down in front of the stage right at the front, or are you going to kick it back and relaxing?
2: Oh, you're going to find us right in that pit. We're stoked.
4: Right in the middle. All of the people.
3: You might find me sleeping in a bush later. I don't know. That might be.
2: We'll see where the night takes us.
3: Yeah,
2: we'll see.
1: Why should people get down here if they're not here yet?
2: Honestly, I think the vibe is amazing. There's some great people, good music, and I think if you've never been, come, because it's my first year and having a great time.
3: Yeah, absolutely. I bought my ticket on the weekend, and I think joyous spontaneity is the greatest gift you can give yourself, so fly on down, yeah.
4: It's not even the people who are singing the music, it's the people that are singing the music around you.
1: Who are you going to be singing along to tonight?
2: Well, last night I sang along pretty hard to Zach Top, but I'm also very stoked for Eric Church. It's going to be great.
3: I think Eric Church is going to be great, but tomorrow night, Post Malone. Listen, if he does like a White Iverson cover, I will be singing my heart out. I'll be pulling up threes like Kevin Durant in the crowd. I'll be going nuts.
4: Zach Top was my favorite, but tonight's going to be great as well. So,
1: you seem to all be Eric Church fans. Can you sing us a little Eric Church for us right now?
2: All I really need is a beer in my hand.
3: Springsteen.
1: There you go. You guys are true fans. You passed the test.
3: I love you, Kirk. You're my favorite.
4: We love you, Kirk.
1: Well, thanks for dropping by. Enjoy your YQM experience, fellas.
3: Thank you so much. Too. Have a great day.
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